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0: 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I won't call on you at all.
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0: 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Absolut Radio. AI.
1: When I met you in the summer, to my heartbeat sound, we fell in love as the leaves turn.